Welcome to the Praise and Worship Show with Kim. 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Today we reflect on one of the most beautiful gifts in the Christian faith, grace. Grace is God's love given freely, not because we have earned it, but because God is loving and merciful. So many people carry guilt, regret, or the feeling that they are somehow not good enough. But the message of the gospel is this. God's love reaches us, even in our weakness. Today's readings remind us that forgiveness, mercy, and new beginnings are always possible through God's grace. Our first passage comes from the second chapter of Ephesians, with verses 8 and 9. For it is by grace you have been saved, through faith, and this not from yourselves, it is the gift of God, not by works, so that no one can boast. For we are God's workmanship, created in Christ Jesus to do good works, which God prepared in advance for us to do.

Our first passage reminds us that grace is a gift. Most of life teaches us that rewards must be earned. We work for success, recognition, and approval. But God's grace works differently. We cannot earn God's love through perfection or good deeds. Instead, God reaches out to us freely, offering mercy and salvation as a gift. Now, that doesn't mean our actions don't matter, but it does mean that God's love begins before our accomplishments ever do. Grace says, "You are loved even before you have everything together." And that truth can change a life.

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Our next message is from Psalm 103, verses 10 through 12. He does not treat us as our sins deserve, or repay us according to our iniquities. For as high as the heavens are above the earth, so great is his love for those who fear him. As far as the east is from the west, so far has he removed our transgressions from us. These verses offer incredible comfort. Sometimes we forgive others more easily than we forgive ourselves. We replay old mistakes and carry burdens from years ago. But God's forgiveness is complete. Notice the image here. As far as the east is from the west. That distance never ends. When God forgives, he does not keep a record to hold over us later. His mercy is deeper and wider than we can fully understand. Grace means we do not have to remain trapped in yesterday's failures. In Christ, there is always the possibility of a new beginning.

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We turn to the Gospel of Luke for our final reading today, chapter 15, verses 11 through 24, the story of the prodigal son. There was a man who had two sons. The younger one said to his father, "Father, give me my share of the estate." So he divided his property between them. Not long after that, the younger son got together all he had, set off for a distant country, and there squandered his wealth in wild living. After he had spent everything, there was a severe famine in the whole country, and he began to be in need. So he went and hired himself out to a citizen of that country, who sent him to his fields to feed pigs. He longed to fill his stomach with the pods that the pigs were eating, but no one gave him anything. When he came to his senses, he said, "How many of my father's hired men have food to spare, and here I am starving to death? I will set out and go back to my father and say to him, 'Father, I have sinned against heaven and against you. I am no longer worthy to be called your son. Make me like one of your hired men.' So he got up and went to his father. But while he was still a long way off, his father saw him and was filled with compassion for him. He ran to his son, threw his arms around him, and kissed him. The son said to him, 'Father, I have sinned against heaven and against you. I am no longer worthy to be called your son.' But the father said to his servants, 'Quick, bring the best robe and put it on him. Put a ring on his finger and sandals on his feet. Bring the fattened calf and kill it. Let's have a feast and celebrate. For this son of mine was dead and is alive again. He was lost and is found.' So they began to celebrate." This parable may be one of the clearest pictures of grace in all of Scripture. The son had wandered far from home. He had made poor choices and wasted much of what he had been given. And yet when he returned, the father did not greet him with anger or rejection. Instead, he ran to meet him with compassion and love. That is the heart of God. No matter how far someone has wandered, God's grace continues to call them. And perhaps the most beautiful part is this: the father saw the son while he was still a long way off. God's love reaches toward us even before we fully arrive.

Today we've been reminded that grace is a gift, not something earned. God's forgiveness is complete, and God's love always welcomes us home. No matter where you've been or what burdens you carry, remember this. God's mercy is greater than your mistakes. His grace is sufficient. His love is constant. And His invitation remains open. Thanks for joining me today for Praise and Worship with Kim. 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Let us pray. Heavenly Father, thank you for the gift of grace and the blessing of forgiveness. 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Teach us also to extend grace to others, just as you have shown grace to us. When we feel weighed down by guilt or regret, remind us that your love is greater than our failures. Draw us closer to you each day, and help us walk in the freedom of your grace. We ask this in Jesus' name. Amen. Together. Think about it.

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1: Here's your Inspiration 97.9 KCMR forecast. Clear skies tonight with lows around 59. Winds out of the east, 5 to 10 miles per hour. Mainly sunny skies tomorrow. High temperatures reach up to 84. Lows level off around 55. Tomorrow night, partly cloudy skies. Dry with temperatures a bit above average Friday and Saturday, and highs from the low 80s to the mid 80s. That's your Inspiration 97.9 KCMR forecast. I'm meteorologist Paul Trombley. For more local weather anytime, visit kcmrweather.com. Right now, 84.

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1: 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Lows dip down to about 59 tonight under clear skies. Winds out of the east, 5 to 10 miles per hour. Highs level off around 84 tomorrow, mainly sunny skies. Lows level off around 55 tomorrow night. Lots of sunshine and dry Friday and Saturday. Low 80s Friday, mid 80s by Saturday. That's your Inspiration 97.9 KCMR forecast. I'm meteorologist Paul Trombley. For more local weather anytime, visit kcmrweather.com. 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
1: 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Lows dip down to about 59 tonight under clear skies. Winds out of the east, 5 to 10 miles per hour. Highs level off around 84 tomorrow, mainly sunny skies. Lows level off around 55 tomorrow night. Lots of sunshine and dry Friday and Saturday. Low 80s Friday, mid 80s by Saturday. That's your Inspiration 97.9 KCMR forecast. I'm meteorologist Paul Trombley. 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
1: 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Lows dip down to about 59 tonight under clear skies. Winds out of the east, 5 to 10 miles per hour. Highs level off around 84 tomorrow, mainly sunny skies. Lows level off around 55 tomorrow night. Lots of sunshine and dry Friday and Saturday. Low 80s Friday, mid 80s by Saturday. That's your Inspiration 97.9 KCMR forecast. I'm meteorologist Paul Trombley. For more local weather anytime, visit kcmrweather.com. Currently 79.

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1: 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Lows dip down to about 59 tonight under clear skies. Winds out of the east, 5 to 10 miles per hour. Highs level off around 84 tomorrow, mainly sunny skies. Lows level off around 55 tomorrow night. Lots of sunshine and dry Friday and Saturday. Low 80s Friday, mid 80s by Saturday. That's your Inspiration 97.9 KCMR forecast. I'm meteorologist Paul Trombley. For more local weather anytime, visit kcmrweather.com. 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
1: 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Lows dip down to about 59 tonight under clear skies. Winds out of the east, 5 to 10 miles per hour. Highs level off around 84 tomorrow, mainly sunny skies. Lows level off around 55 tomorrow night. Lots of sunshine and dry Friday and Saturday. Low 80s Friday, mid 80s by Saturday. That's your Inspiration 97.9 KCMR forecast. I'm meteorologist Paul Trombley. For more local weather anytime, visit kcmrweather.com. 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

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Tell me, Lord.

0: Compline is a brief reading from the Book of Common Prayer of the Episcopal Church and is presented by the members of St. John's Episcopal Church. I am Deb Scuffum.
1: And I am Rich Paxson. The Lord Almighty grant us a peaceful night and a perfect end. Amen. Our help is in the name of the Lord,
0: the Maker of heaven and earth.
1: Let us confess our sins to God.
0: Almighty God, our Heavenly Father, we have sinned against you through our own fault, in thought, word, and deed, in what we have left undone. For the sake of our Son, Jesus Christ, forgive us all our offenses, and grant that we may serve you in newness of life to the glory of your name. Amen.
1: May the Almighty God grant us forgiveness of all our sins and the grace and comfort of the Holy Spirit. Amen. O God, make speed to save us.
0: O Lord, make haste to help us.
1: Glory to the Father, and to the Son, and to the Holy Spirit,
0: as it was in the beginning, is now, and will be forever. Amen. A Psalm from 31. In you, O Lord, have I taken refuge. Let me never be put to shame. Deliver me in your righteousness. Incline your ear to me. Make haste to deliver me. Be my strong rock, a castle to keep me safe. For you are my crag and my stronghold. For the sake of your name, lead me and guide me. Take me out of the net that they have secretly set for me. For you are my tower of strength. Into your hands I commend my spirit, for you have redeemed me, O Lord, O God of truth.
2: Glory to the Father, and to the Son, and to the Holy Spirit, as it was in the beginning, is now, and will be forevermore.
0: A reading from Jeremiah. Lord, you are in the midst of us, and we are called by your name. Do not forsake us, O Lord our God.
1: Thanks be to God. Into your hands, O Lord, I commend my spirit.
0: For you have redeemed me, O Lord, O God of truth.
1: Keep us, O Lord, as the apple of your eye.
0: Hide us under the shadow of your wings.
1: Lord, have mercy.
0: Christ, have mercy.
1: Lord, have mercy.
2: Our Father in heaven, hallowed be your name. Your kingdom come, your will be done, on earth as in heaven. Give us today our daily bread. Forgive us our sins, as we forgive those who sin against us. Save us from the time of trial, and deliver us from evil.
1: Lord, hear our prayer.
0: And let our cry come to you.
1: Let us pray.
0: Be present, O merciful God, and protect us through the hours of this night, so that we who are wearied by the changes and chances of this life may rest in your eternal changelessness through Jesus Christ our Lord. Amen.
1: Lord Jesus, stay with us, for the evening is at hand and the day is past. Be our companion in the way. Kindle our hearts and awaken hope that we may know you as you are revealed in Scripture and the breaking of bread. Grant this for the sake of your love. Amen.
0: Guide us waking, O Lord, and guard us sleeping, that awake we may watch with Christ, and asleep we may rest in peace.
1: Lord, you now have set your servant free to go in peace, as you have promised. For these eyes of mine have seen the Savior, whom you have prepared for all the world to see, a light to enlighten the nations, and the glory of your people Israel.
2: Glory to the Father, and to the Son, and to the Holy Spirit, as it was in the beginning, is now, and will be forever.
0: Amen. Guide us waking, O Lord, and guard us sleeping, that awake we may watch with Christ, and asleep we may rest in peace.
1: Let us bless the Lord.
0: Thanks be to God.
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1: 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Lows dip down to about 59 tonight under clear skies. Winds out of the east, 5 to 10 miles per hour. Highs level off around 84 tomorrow, mainly sunny skies. Lows level off around 55 tomorrow night. Lots of sunshine and dry Friday and Saturday. Low 80s Friday, mid 80s by Saturday. That's your Inspiration 97.9 KCMR forecast. I'm meteorologist Paul Trombley. For more local weather anytime, visit kcmrweather.com. 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
1: 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Lows around 59 tonight under mainly clear skies. East winds 5 to 10 miles per hour. Mainly clear skies again tomorrow. Daytime highs approaching 84. Partly cloudy skies tomorrow night. Lows level off around 55. Mainly clear and dry Friday and Saturday. Low 80s Friday, mid 80s by Saturday. That's your Inspiration 97.9 KCMR forecast. I'm meteorologist Paul Trombley. For more local weather anytime, visit kcmrweather.com. Right now, 70.

0: I hope you're having a relaxing evening, enjoying the sounds of the nightlight. I'm Sharon, and we'll keep the music going.
1: 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Lows around 59 tonight under mainly clear skies. East winds 5 to 10 miles per hour. Mainly clear skies again tomorrow. Daytime highs approaching 84. Partly cloudy skies tomorrow night. Lows level off around 55. Mainly clear and dry Friday and Saturday. Low 80s Friday, mid 80s by Saturday. That's your inspiration, 97.9 KCMR forecast. I'm meteorologist Paul Trombley. For more local weather anytime, visit kcmrweather.com. Right now, 70.

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1: 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Lows level off around 59 overnight under mainly clear skies. Winds out of the east around 5 miles per hour. Daytime highs approaching 84 Thursday. Sunshine mixed with clouds at times. Lows dip down to about 55 Thursday night. Mainly cloudy skies expected. That's your Inspiration 97.9 KCMR forecast. I'm meteorologist Paul Trombley. For more local weather anytime, visit kcmrweather.com. Right now, it's 68 degrees.

0: And now another treatment, this classic American theme, brought to you by Mr. Gary Crosby. Here's a happy tune
1: that'll bring you a smile all the while. When you croon it, you're really in style.
0: And the title is Sam's Song. It's catchy as can be,
1: with a sly little beat and the melody sweet, keeps you tapping your feet.
0: And the title is Sam's Song. Nothing on your mind
1: but the news of the day and the bills you must pay. Keep your hair turning gray, but you're still humming Sam's Song.
0: Are you all right? Song. How's your brace?
1: Why, it makes you grin, gets under your skin, as only a song can do.
0: Who the people that you meet?
1: Hello, Joe, what you know, and remind me to mow. Tell them business is slow, but I'm
0: whistling Sam's Song. Everyone you see
1: has a story to tell or a gimmick to sell, but a

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1: 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Lows level off around 59 overnight under mainly clear skies. Winds out of the east around 5 miles per hour. Daytime highs approaching 84 Thursday. Sunshine mixed with clouds at times. Lows dip down to about 55 Thursday night. Mainly cloudy skies expected. That's your Inspiration 97.9 KCMR forecast. I'm meteorologist Paul Trombley. For more local weather anytime, visit kcmrweather.com. Right now, it's 68 degrees.

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1: 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Lows level off around 59 overnight under mainly clear skies. Winds out of the east around 5 miles per hour. Daytime highs approaching 84 Thursday. Sunshine mixed with clouds at times. Lows dip down to about 55 Thursday night. Mainly cloudy skies expected. That's your Inspiration 97.9 KCMR forecast. I'm meteorologist Paul Trombley. For more local weather anytime, visit kcmrweather.com. Right now, 72.

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1: Here's your inspiration, 97.9 KCMR forecast. Lows level off around 59 overnight under mainly clear skies. Winds out of the east around 5 miles per hour. Daytime highs approaching 84 Thursday. Sunshine mixed with clouds at times. Lows dip down to about 55 Thursday night. Mainly cloudy skies expected. That's your inspiration 97.9 KCMR forecast. I'm meteorologist Paul Trombley. For more local weather anytime, visit kcmrweather.com. Right now, 72.

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1: 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Mainly clear overnight with a low of 59. East winds 5 to 10 miles per hour. High temperatures reach up to 84 Thursday, a blend of clouds and sun. Lows level off around 55 Thursday night, mainly cloudy skies. That's your Inspiration 97.9 KCMR forecast. I'm meteorologist Paul Trombley. For more local weather anytime, visit kcmrweather.com. Currently, it's 71 degrees.

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1: 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Mainly clear overnight with a low of 59. East winds 5 to 10 miles per hour. High temperatures reach up to 84 Thursday, a blend of clouds and sun. Lows level off around 55 Thursday night, mainly cloudy skies. That's your Inspiration 97.9 KCMR forecast. I'm meteorologist Paul Trombley. For more local weather anytime, visit kcmrweather.com. Currently, it's 71 degrees.

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1: 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Partly cloudy skies overnight with lows around 59. Winds out of the east, 5 to 10 miles per hour. Sunshine mixed with clouds at times again. Thursday, daytime highs approaching 84. Lows level off around 56. Thursday night, mainly cloudy skies expected. That's your Inspiration 97.9 KCMR forecast. I'm meteorologist Paul Trombley. For more local weather anytime, visit kcmrweather.com. Currently, it's 68 degrees.

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1: Here's your inspiration, 97.9 KCMR forecast. Partly cloudy skies overnight with lows around 59. Winds out of the east, 5 to 10 miles per hour. Sunshine mixed with clouds at times again. Thursday, daytime highs approaching 84. Lows level off around 56. Thursday night, mainly cloudy skies expected. That's your Inspiration 97.9 KCMR forecast. I'm meteorologist Paul Trombley. For more local weather anytime, visit kcmrweather.com. Currently, it's 68 degrees.

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You and me in the wind. I never thought.

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1: 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Partly cloudy skies overnight with lows around 59. Winds out of the east, 5 to 10 miles per hour. Sunshine mixed with clouds at times again. Thursday, daytime highs approaching 84. Lows level off around 56. Thursday night, mainly cloudy skies expected. That's your Inspiration 97.9 KCMR forecast. I'm meteorologist Paul Trombley. For more local weather anytime, visit kcmrweather.com. Right now, it's 64 degrees.

I don't want to set the world on fire, honey. 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And I know nobody else ain't gonna do it.

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1: 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Partly cloudy skies overnight with lows around 59. Winds out of the east, 5 to 10 miles per hour. Sunshine mixed with clouds at times again. Thursday, daytime highs approaching 84. Lows level off around 56. Thursday night, mainly cloudy skies expected. That's your Inspiration 97.9 KCMR forecast. I'm meteorologist Paul Trombley. For more local weather anytime, visit kcmrweather.com. Right now, it's 64 degrees.

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1: 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Sunshine mixed with clouds at times today, with daytime highs approaching 84. Winds out of the east, 8 to 15 miles per hour. Mainly cloudy skies expected tonight. Lows dip down to about 56. High temperatures reach up to 82 tomorrow. Sunshine mixed with clouds at times. That's your Inspiration 97.9 KCMR forecast. I'm meteorologist Paul Trombley. For more local weather anytime, visit kcmrweather.com. 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
1: 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Sunshine mixed with clouds at times today, with daytime highs approaching 84. Winds out of the east, 8 to 15 miles per hour. Mainly cloudy skies expected tonight. Lows dip down to about 56. High temperatures reach up to 82 tomorrow. Sunshine mixed with clouds at times. That's your Inspiration 97.9 KCMR forecast. I'm meteorologist Paul Trombley. For more local weather anytime, visit kcmrweather.com. Currently 61.

plays in the street as the cold wind blows in the ghetto. And his hunger burns. So he starts to roam the streets at night, and he learns how to steal, and he learns how to fight. And

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1: This is Tom with some of today's news headlines on KCMR. CBS News reports that former President Joe Biden has filed a lawsuit against the Justice Department seeking to block the release of files related to interviews he conducted with a biographer that later became a central part of a special counsel investigation into his handling of classified documents. Biden and his attorneys have long maintained that the files are exempt from the Freedom of Information Act. In late 2022 and early 2023, classified documents were found at Biden's home in Delaware, as well as his former private office. And in February of 2024, following a year-long probe, Special Counsel Robert Hur released a 345-page report in which he determined that although Biden willfully retained and disclosed classified materials after his vice presidency when he was a private citizen, there was not enough evidence to bring criminal charges against him. The investigation into Mr. Biden overlapped with a separate classified documents investigation into President Trump that began when the Justice Department searched Mr. Trump's Mar-a-Lago estate in August of 2022, seizing White House documents with classified markings. Mr. Trump was subsequently federally charged with 7 dozen counts accusing him of mishandling classified documents, but those charges were dismissed in July of 2024 when a judge determined that the special counsel in that case, Jack Smith, had been unlawfully appointed. As reported by Fox News, the News Guild of New York has accused the New York Times of using artificial intelligence technology to monitor and surveil the performance of unionized tech workers in violation of their collective bargaining agreement. The Guild filed 2 grievances and an unfair labor practice charge on behalf of the Tech Guild against the Times. The News Guild insists that Times management has continually refused to provide information to the Tech Guild on the company's use of AI, despite being required by federal law to provide information that relates to either bargaining or contract enforcement. The LA Times reports that Sharon Alfonsi, the longtime 60 Minutes correspondent who clashed with CBS News editor-in-chief Barry Weiss over a story on Trump White House's immigration policies, said Wednesday her contract is not being renewed. The segment at the center of Alfonsi's likely exit, called Inside CECOT, detailed the Trump administration's treatment of hundreds of Venezuelan migrants who were deported to the El Salvador prison known for its harsh conditions. Alfonsi made her comments as the 60 Minutes staff anticipates significant changes in the coming days, which could include shifting the lineup of correspondents. Anderson Cooper has already announced his departure from the program after 20 seasons. Inside CECOT eventually did run on January 18th without any substantial changes to its tone or reporting, and Weiss acknowledged internally that pulling the segment after it had already been promoted was a mistake. And that is your look at the news for Thursday. 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
2: 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For today, look for a mixture of clouds and sunshine with high temperatures approaching the middle 80s. Then for tonight, mostly cloudy, a low of 57. For Friday, partial sunshine with lower 80s for high temperatures. And for your Saturday, we'll reach a high of 81. And that's your Inspiration 97.9 KCMR forecast. I'm meteorologist Michael Caro. 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
2: 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For today, look for a mixture of clouds and sunshine with high temperatures approaching the middle 80s. Then for tonight, mostly cloudy, a low of 57. For Friday, partial sunshine with lower 80s for high temperatures. And for your Saturday, we'll reach a high of 81. And that's your Inspiration 97.9 KCMR forecast. I'm meteorologist Michael Caro. For more local weather anytime, visit kcmrweather.com. Right now, it's 66.
3: 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I'm Mary Mark Walter. 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On June 1st, come in and make a kid's field journal craft and go to the Family Lego Club from 2 p.m. to 6 p.m. Sunshine story times are scheduled for Wednesdays at 10 a.m. on the front lawn of the library. There will be lots of fun things to do and read about this summer at the library. There will be live music weekly in the Commons starting at 11 a.m. on Friday, May 29th with Sam Crosser and Melissa Dorenkamp. There will be a performance of the film 1776 on Friday, June 5th at 11 a.m. in the Commons. 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I leave you today with a quote from English author A.A. Milne. "You can't stay in your corner of the forest waiting for others to come to you. You have to go to them sometimes." This has been the Mason City Public Library Report. I'm Mary Mark Walter.
4: Bob Miller in the morning. Better than your first cup of coffee.

to eye again. This letter's meant to be my last farewell. But you need to understand I'm nearly crazy. You need to know my life has gone to hell. Write me back and tell me why it ended. Send a letter that I can show my heart. I'll be somewhere between I love you and what you're feeling.

Statler Brothers this morning on KCMR. 24 minutes after 6 o'clock, they're still going strong, doing concerts and fairs. We do miss Harold, no question about it. Temperature this morning, we're at 66. We started at 63 about half hour ago and already warmed up to 66 for the Mason City area. Here's Merle.

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1: 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For today, look for a mixture of clouds and sunshine with high temperatures approaching the middle 80s. Then for tonight, mostly cloudy, a low of 57. For Friday, partial sunshine with lower 80s for high temperatures. And for your Saturday, we'll reach a high of 81. And that's your Inspiration 97.9 KCMR forecast. I'm meteorologist Michael Caro. For more local weather anytime, visit kcmrweather.com. Right now it's 66.
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27 minutes before 7 o'clock, and our temperature this morning, 66 degrees. We have sunshine already. The day has started well under its way. We've had sunshine for about a half hour now. We're looking for a high today of 82, a little cooler than the last couple of days, 82, but we'll have sunshine, and that'll be pretty much the picture for the rest of the week. Sunshine, sunshine, and more sunshine. Low tonight around 57 degrees, and for tomorrow, looking for a high temperature of around 82. So that's the forecast for the area. We're at 66 this morning. Clear skies, winds are northeast at 6 miles per hour. The dew point is 60, and visibility is no problem. Good 10, 11 miles down the road. Just watch out for the other guy. Rochester reports in 63 and clear skies this morning. Webster City, clear skies, 64. In fact, everybody is clear across the North Iowa area except for Austin and Clarion. Clarion has a few clouds and 66. Charles City, clear skies, 66. Forest City, clear, 66. And Fort Dodge is at 63 with clear skies. Waterloo, Cedar Falls, clear and 62. We'd mentioned Austin has some light rain right now. And Albert Lea, clear skies to the west, 65. Algona's clear, 64. Our temperature this morning, again, is right now 66 degrees. We were at 63, and we warmed up a little bit already in the last half hour. So the temperature is at 66 degrees and bright sunshine this morning for the KCMR listening area.

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Well, we're at 17 minutes before 7 o'clock. 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

0: Kathy Mattea. Five and Dime. Time for our devotional message this morning on KCMR. Our temperature under sunshine, a bright sunshine, shining through some high clouds. The temperature is at 66 degrees. More on the weather coming up at about 10 after. Here's Pastor Dave.
1: This is Pastor Dave Chapman from the IOF home with today's KCMR Day Devotion. God loves you, and he is here for all those who call on him for help. Our passage is Colossians 3, 12 through 17, and Ephesians 4, 1 through 16. With all that is going on in the world today, it's comforting to know that God is with us in the trenches. When you're feeling overwhelmed and out of sorts, remember that believers are covered by Jesus' sacrifice at the cross. We have a way through our many battles because of Jesus. Dwell on your strengths and understand your weaknesses are not who you are. In Colossians 3, 12 through 14, it says, "Therefore, as God's chosen people, holy and dearly loved, clothe yourselves with compassion, kindness, humility, gentleness, and patience. Bear with each other and forgive one another if any of you has a grievance against someone. For as the Lord forgave you, and over all these virtues put on love, which binds them together in perfect unity." We're all imperfect, but believers are made perfect in Christ. He sees beyond our sins and shortcomings and knows that we are sinners in need of God's grace. We are made holy and we are dearly loved by our Creator God. Life is filled with a lot of uncertainty, but it's also filled with the promise of the Savior's love to guide us through choppy waters. Jesus paid it all for us on the cross, and we need to remind ourselves of this daily. Spend time reading your Bible to give you strength in your battles. Let the peace of God rule in your hearts, since as members of one body you were called to peace, and be thankful. Colossians 3, verse 15. I want you to think about what it means when we come together to worship. We gather to glorify God. Let the message of Christ dwell among you richly as you teach and admonish one another with all wisdom through psalms, hymns, and songs from the Spirit, singing to God with gratitude in your hearts. And whatever you do, whether in word or deed, do it all in the name of the Lord Jesus, giving thanks to God the Father through him. Colossians 3, 16 through 17. We are unified as we reflect on the depth that Jesus went to show us by his death on the cross. You and I have the humble distinction to being God's family of believers. Our names are recorded in the book of life because of him. We have opened up our heart's doors and asked Jesus to come and live with us. There is one body and one spirit, just as you were called to one hope when you were called. Ephesians 4, verse 4. We are in the body of Christ because each one has made the commitment to serve God individually and collectively. Each of us has our own journey that began with different beginnings, but heading to heaven as our final destination. One Lord, one faith, one baptism, one God and Father of all, who is over all and through all and in all. Ephesians 4, 5 through 6. Every believer is called to live in such a way that we honor Jesus by sharing his love with the world around us. There will always be those who choose to separate us from one another by deception and use of falsehoods. Instead, speaking the truth in love, we will grow to become, in every respect, the mature body of him who is the head, that is Christ. From him, the whole body, joined together and held together by every supporting ligament, grows and builds itself up in love as each part does its work. Ephesians 4, 15 through 16. Our Father, who art in heaven, hallowed be thy name. Thy kingdom come, thy will be done, on earth as it is in heaven. Give us this day our daily bread, and forgive us our trespasses, as we forgive those who trespass against us. And lead us not into temptation, but deliver us from evil. For thine is the kingdom, and the power, and the glory, forever and ever. Amen. God bless you. God loves you. Pass it on.

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1: This is Tom with some of today's news headlines on KCMR. CBS News reports that former President Joe Biden has filed a lawsuit against the Justice Department seeking to block the release of files related to interviews he conducted with a biographer that later became a central part of a special counsel investigation into his handling of classified documents. Biden and his attorneys have long maintained that the files are exempt from the Freedom of Information Act. In late 2022 and early 2023, classified documents were found at Biden's home in Delaware, as well as his former private office. And in February of 2024, following a year-long probe, Special Counsel Robert Hur released a 345-page report in which he determined that although Biden willfully retained and disclosed classified materials after his vice presidency when he was a private citizen, there was not enough evidence to bring criminal charges against him. The investigation into Mr. Biden overlapped with a separate classified documents investigation into President Trump that began when the Justice Department searched Mr. Trump's Mar-a-Lago estate in August of 2022, seizing White House documents with classified markings. Mr. Trump was subsequently federally charged with 7 counts accusing him of mishandling classified documents, but those charges were dismissed in July of 2024 when a judge determined that the special counsel in that case, Jack Smith, had been unlawfully appointed. As reported by Fox News, the News Guild of New York has accused the New York Times of using artificial intelligence technology to monitor and surveil the performance of unionized tech workers in violation of their collective bargaining agreement. The Guild filed 2 grievances and an unfair labor practice charge on behalf of the Tech Guild against the Times. The News Guild insists that Times management has continually refused to provide information to the Tech Guild on the company's use of AI, despite being required by federal law to provide information that relates to either bargaining or contract enforcement. The LA Times reports that Sharon Alfonsi, the longtime 60 Minutes correspondent who clashed with CBS News editor-in-chief Barry Weiss over a story on Trump White House's immigration policies, said Wednesday her contract is not being renewed. The segment at the center of Alfonsi's likely exit, called Inside CECOT, detailed the Trump administration's treatment of hundreds of Venezuelan migrants who were deported to the El Salvador prison known for its harsh conditions. Alfonsi made her comments as the 60 Minutes staff anticipates significant changes in the coming days, which could include shifting the lineup of correspondents. Anderson Cooper has already announced his departure from the program after 20 seasons. Inside CECOT eventually did run on January 18th without any substantial changes to its tone or reporting, and Weiss acknowledged internally that pulling the segment after it had already been promoted was a mistake. And that is your look at the news for Thursday. 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
2: 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For today, look for a mixture of clouds and sunshine with high temperatures approaching the middle 80s. Then for tonight, mostly cloudy, a low of 57. For Friday, partial sunshine with lower 80s for high temperatures. And for your Saturday, we'll reach a high of 81. And that's your Inspiration 97.9 KCMR forecast. I'm meteorologist Michael Caro. For more local weather anytime, visit kcmrweather.com. Right now, it's 64.

weather's doing a little jumping around here and there. We were at 66, now back to 64. Started at 63 about an hour ago. Well, we'll have a visit with our meteorologist, Michael Carroll, or Paul Fromley, and get the real details on the weather for today, tonight, tomorrow, through the weekend. Stay with us.

0: So we have Michael Carroll again this morning. Morning, Michael.
1: Good morning to you.
0: Well, we have a bright sunshine down here, and you know, it's getting lighter earlier and earlier, which is really nice. What's the forecast for today?
1: Yeah, that forecast for today and really over the next several days, not going to see any major changes, at least to temperature-wise. We'll see more of a mixture of sun and clouds out there for today, but many thin clouds not putting a damper all that much on those temperatures. Still very summer-like, in fact, a good 10 degrees above average. Those high temperatures approaching the mid-80s by the afternoon. A touch of humidity in the air with those dew point values climbing into the lower 60s for today. Then for tonight, mostly cloudy with overnight lows dropping back into the upper 50s. A little bit more in the way of cloud cover for your Friday, but still looking to stay completely dry with low 80s to wrap up your work week. And we hang right around those lower 80s for high temperatures even into your upcoming weekend. Saturday, partly sunny skies. And for your Sunday, just a few peaks of sun. Still hard-pressed to find any precipitation chances even into the early part of the new work week as an upper-level ridge of high pressure continues to keep us very quiet. Monday calling for a high of 81, and still right around those lower 80s all the way through the middle part of next work week. From the Weatherology Weather Center, I'm meteorologist Michael Carroll.
0: Well, it sounds like we're going to have some warm weather for several days and even into next week.
1: Yeah, looking at a remarkably quiet weather pattern all the way through early on June, so definitely get out there and enjoy those great conditions.
0: Well, that'll be good. Thank you so much for the information and the forecast, Michael, and we'll check in with you later. Michael Carroll for the KCMR Listening Area.

My electronic rain gauge indicated just over a half an inch the other night. Boy, did you notice how all the fields have just exploded? The green, the corn, and the soybeans have popped up just waiting for that moisture to get a drink. Just unbelievable. Our time is 13 minutes after 7 o'clock. Time check for you. And like we said, the temperature this morning now is at 63 degrees. And we're looking for a high temperature for today of around 82, 81, somewhere in that area, with sunshine this morning. Diana Ross.

17 minutes after 7 o'clock as we continue to move on. Here we are Thursday, the 28th day of May. Hard to believe. Where did the month go? I don't know. Time just flies.

Lionel Richie. We're going to have a party, a fiesta. We're coming up to 25 minutes after the hour. Lionel Richie belonged to the Commodores, had several hits, some success, but he didn't feel like he wasn't going anywhere. And so he dropped out of the Commodores, and folks asked him to be a judge on American Idol. Turned his world upside down.

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For today, look for a mixture of clouds and sunshine with high temperatures approaching the middle 80s. Then for tonight, mostly cloudy, a low of 57. For Friday, partial sunshine with lower 80s for high temperatures. And for your Saturday, we'll reach a high of 81. And that's your Inspiration 97.9 KCMR forecast. I'm meteorologist Michael Caro. For more local weather anytime, visit kcmrweather.com. Right now, it's 64.

Well, Roger Whitaker. 24 before the hour. In fact, we have the calendar coming up. In about 9 minutes, we'll find out all the activities going on around in North Iowa.

4 or 5 minutes away from the calendar. 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
1: 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Men and women are invited to the Bethel United Women of Faith Guest Day Salad Luncheon on Wednesday, June 3rd at noon. The church is located at Highway 9 East in Manly. 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A hot, homemade, nutritious meal is served that includes a variety of meat, vegetables, salads, fruits, relishes, breads, and desserts. 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Homestead Assisted Living, 2501 West A Street in Mason City, is having hot chocolate and cookies every Wednesday from 3 to 4 p.m. There'll be an opportunity to learn more about Homestead Assisted Living. The Fertile Church of Christ, 3493 Eagle Avenue, has opened a needs pantry to serve the physical needs of individuals in Fertile and the surrounding communities. The pantry is open each Wednesday evening from 5:30 to 6:30 p.m. For more information, please call 641-797-2784. 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And our mailing address is 316 North Federal Avenue in Mason City, Iowa, 50401.

Well, the Kingston Trio. I just had to play that song. We're at 5 minutes before news time. This is for everyone at the CRC in Osage. Hey, gang!

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1: This is Tom with some of today's news headlines on KCMR. CBS News reports that former President Joe Biden has filed a lawsuit against the Justice Department seeking to block the release of files related to interviews he conducted with a biographer that later became a central part of a special counsel investigation into his handling of classified documents. Biden and his attorneys have long maintained that the files are exempt from the Freedom of Information Act. In late 2022 and early 2023, classified documents were found at Biden's home in Delaware, as well as his former private office. And in February of 2024, following a year-long probe, Special Counsel Robert Hur released a 345-page report in which he determined that although Biden willfully retained and disclosed classified materials after his vice presidency when he was a private citizen, there was not enough evidence to bring criminal charges against him. The investigation into Mr. Biden overlapped with a separate classified documents investigation into President Trump that began when the Justice Department searched Mr. Trump's Mar-a-Lago estate in August of 2022, seizing White House documents with classified markings. Mr. Trump was subsequently federally charged with 7 dozen counts accusing him of mishandling classified documents, but those charges were dismissed in July of 2024 when a judge determined that the special counsel in that case, Jack Smith, had been unlawfully appointed. As reported by Fox News, the News Guild of New York has accused the New York Times of using artificial intelligence technology to monitor and surveil the performance of unionized tech workers in violation of their collective bargaining agreement. The Guild filed 2 grievances and an unfair labor practice charge on behalf of the Tech Guild against the Times. The News Guild insists that Times management has continually refused to provide information to the Tech Guild on the company's use of AI, despite being required by federal law to provide information that relates to either bargaining or contract enforcement. The LA Times reports that Sharon Alfonsi, the longtime 60 Minutes correspondent who clashed with CBS News editor-in-chief Barry Weiss over a story on Trump White House's immigration policies, said Wednesday her contract is not being renewed. The segment at the center of Alfonsi's likely exit, called Inside CECOT, detailed the Trump administration's treatment of hundreds of Venezuelan migrants who were deported to the El Salvador prison known for its harsh conditions. Alfonsi made her comments as the 60 Minutes staff anticipates significant changes in the coming days, which could include shifting the lineup of correspondents. Anderson Cooper has already announced his departure from the program after 20 seasons. Inside CECOT eventually did run on January 18th without any substantial changes to its tone or reporting, and Weiss acknowledged internally that pulling the segment after it had already been promoted was a mistake. And that is your look at the news for Thursday. 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
1: 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Elizabeth Brainy writes, Dr. Hardinger asked me to say a word about my dental care at his office. 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
2: 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Sunshine mixed with clouds at times.
3: Today, with daytime highs approaching 84.
2: Winds out of the east, 8 to 15 miles per hour. Lows level off around 56. Tonight, mainly cloudy skies expected. Cloudy skies with a few peaks of sun tomorrow. High temperatures reach up to 82. That's your Inspiration 97.9 KCMR forecast. I'm meteorologist Paul Trombley. For more local weather anytime, visit kcmrweather.com. Currently 66.
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0: And our time is 6.5 minutes after 8 o'clock when we have a couple of funeral notices to go through this morning. On this 28th day of May 2026, Thursday, today, all day. Funeral mass for 66-year-old David Rehans of Garner was scheduled for 10:30 this morning at the Catholic Church in Duncan and Cataldo Funeral Home is in charge. Services for 89-year-old Gail Haringey of Clear Lake is scheduled for this morning at 11 o'clock at the Clear Lake United Methodist Church. And Hogan Brammermoor Colonial Chapel in charge there. Services for 92-year-old Eugene Meyer of Toterville, 11 o'clock this morning at Our Savior's Lutheran Church in Lyle, Minnesota, the Hoff Funeral Home in charge. Our last notice this morning, services for 84-year-old Grace Piper of Mason City is scheduled for 11 o'clock this morning at the Hogan Brammermoor Colonial Chapel in Mason City. Those are the notices we have for you this morning. Be sure to check us during the noon hour for an update on funeral notes on 97.9 KCMR, Mason City.
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1: 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Sunshine mixed with clouds at times today, with daytime highs approaching 84. Winds out of the east, 8 to 15 miles per hour. Lows level off around 56. Tonight, mainly cloudy skies expected. Cloudy skies with a few peaks of sun tomorrow. High temperatures reach up to 82. That's your Inspiration 97.9 KCMR forecast. I'm meteorologist Paul Trombley. For more local weather anytime, visit kcmrweather.com. Currently 66.
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Sunshine mixed with clouds at times today, with daytime highs approaching 84. Winds out of the east, 8 to 15 miles per hour. Lows level off around 56. Tonight, mainly cloudy skies expected. Cloudy skies with a few peaks of sun tomorrow. High temperatures reach up to 82. That's your inspiration 97.9 KCMR forecast. I'm meteorologist Paul Trombley. For more local weather anytime, visit kcmrweather.com. Currently 66.

Well, that's the beautiful and talented Anne Murray. 8 minutes before 9 o'clock, we'll check the news again with Tom coming up top of the hour. The music of Oliver.

That's fine. That'll work. That song was a one-hit wonder. In other words, he recorded the song, had a big success with it, number one song, never had another one. 5 minutes before 9 is where we stand. Little James Taylor.

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1: This is Tom with some of today's news headlines on KCMR. CBS News reports that former President Joe Biden has filed a lawsuit against the Justice Department seeking to block the release of files related to interviews he conducted with a biographer that later became a central part of a special counsel investigation into his handling of classified documents. Biden and his attorneys have long maintained that the files are exempt from the Freedom of Information Act. In late 2022 and early 2023, classified documents were found at Biden's home in Delaware, as well as his former private office. And in February of 2024, following a year-long probe, Special Counsel Robert Hur released a 345-page report in which he determined that although Biden willfully retained and disclosed classified materials after his vice presidency when he was a private citizen, there was not enough evidence to bring criminal charges against him. The investigation into Mr. Biden overlapped with a separate classified documents investigation into President Trump that began when the Justice Department searched Mr. Trump's Mar-a-Lago estate in August of 2022, seizing White House documents with classified markings. Mr. Trump was subsequently federally charged with 7 dozen counts accusing him of mishandling classified documents, but those charges were dismissed in July of 2024 when a judge determined that the special counsel in that case, Jack Smith, had been unlawfully appointed. As reported by Fox News, the News Guild of New York has accused the New York Times of using artificial intelligence technology to monitor and surveil the performance of unionized tech workers in violation of their collective bargaining agreement. The Guild filed 2 grievances and an unfair labor practice charge on behalf of the Tech Guild against the Times. The News Guild insists that Times management has continually refused to provide information to the Tech Guild on the company's use of AI, despite being required by federal law to provide information that relates to either bargaining or contract enforcement. The LA Times reports that Sharon Alfonsi, the longtime 60 Minutes correspondent who clashed with CBS News editor-in-chief Barry Weiss over a story on Trump White House's immigration policies, said Wednesday her contract is not being renewed. The segment at the center of Alfonsi's likely exit, called Inside CECOT, detailed the Trump administration's treatment of hundreds of Venezuelan migrants who were deported to the El Salvador prison known for its harsh conditions. Alfonsi made her comments as the 60 Minutes staff anticipates significant changes in the coming days, which could include shifting the lineup of correspondents. Anderson Cooper has already announced his departure from the program after 20 seasons. Inside CECOT eventually did run on January 18th without any substantial changes to its tone or reporting, and Weiss acknowledged internally that pulling the segment after it had already been promoted was a mistake. And that is your look at the news for Thursday. 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
2: 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Sunshine mixed with clouds at times today, with daytime highs approaching 84. Winds out of the east, 8 to 15 miles per hour. Lows level off around 56. Tonight, mainly cloudy skies expected. Cloudy skies with a few peaks of sun tomorrow. High temperatures reach up to 82. That's your Inspiration 97.9 KCMR forecast. I'm meteorologist Paul Trombley. For more local weather anytime, visit kcmrweather.com. Right now, it's 68 degrees.

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2: 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Sunshine mixed with clouds at times today, with daytime highs approaching 84. Winds out of the east, 8 to 15 miles per hour. Lows level off around 56. Tonight, mainly cloudy skies expected. Cloudy skies with a few peaks of sun tomorrow. High temperatures reach up to 82. That's your Inspiration 97.9 KCMR forecast. I'm meteorologist Paul Trombley. For more local weather anytime, visit kcmrweather.com. Right now, it's 68 degrees.

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1: 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Sunshine mixed with clouds at times today, with daytime highs approaching 84. Winds out of the east, 8 to 15 miles per hour. Lows level off around 56. Tonight, mainly cloudy skies expected. Cloudy skies with a few peaks of sun tomorrow. High temperatures reach up to 82. That's your Inspiration 97.9 KCMR forecast. I'm meteorologist Paul Trombley. For more local weather anytime, visit kcmrweather.com. Right now, 70.
2: How can you be hope for a friend? Hi, this is the Live Hope Minute. I have a good friend who has been struggling with some personal stuff for a long time. He's an awesome, godly man who I've admired for several years. He admits that it's hard to have hope during such difficult days. And honestly, it's challenging me to try and find hope in this situation. I've decided that even when I can't see hope, perhaps I can be the hope my friend is looking for. How can we be hope to those we love and care about? I'm continually asking God for help, but I'm also making sure my buddy knows that he's not going through this alone. He may feel alone, but I'm committed to doing whatever I can to help him, to carry some of the weight with him. Whatever you can do to come alongside of someone who is hurting, reminding them of God's love, might be just the hope they need to keep going. More hope resources are at livehopenow.com. And remember, choose hope today.

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0: With all those old,
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0: The ones we used to play so long ago.

Well, good morning. Welcome to Thursday's Memory Makers on this 28th day of May. I'm Kim Swade, your host. Maybe you remembered that when I did this show regularly on Thursdays that I always opened with Precious Lord, and Sela brought us their version of that Precious Lord plus Just a Closer Walk with Thee. Very, very nice version. So I'm here for today, and I will be with you until 12 o'clock. So thanks for being with me. Thursday, May 28th, where has the month gone? It has just flown by. We're headed well on our way into the summer months, and we've had some pretty warm temperatures the last few days to reflect it. I looked at the upcoming forecast, like the 15-day out forecast, and it looks like we've got a lot of 80s coming our way, which I know is warmer than our average for this time of year. But enough of that. Let's get into what this program holds for us today. We're going to hear from Good Shepherd a few times during this show as they underwrite our Memory Makers program. And so we do appreciate their help with that. At about 10:40, we'll hear We Love North Iowa. And then the top of the 11 o'clock hour, Marilyn Hotel will honor a saint for today. So stay tuned for all of that and then some really fun music in between. So we're going next to an instrumental. And this was a hit by Celine Dion, Because You Loved Me.

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always something there to remind me from a group called The Naked Eyes. That was a redo of Always Something There to Remind Me from earlier. But The Naked Eyes did it back in the 80s. Coming up next, we have Toto with a song called Africa. Stay tuned, because we'll have a brand new weather update for you right here on Inspiration 97.9 KCMR, Mason City.

0: 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And it is just, I would say, about time to do the weather. We have 28 minutes after the hour of 10 o'clock. And so if you're listening to us on the web, you're at kcmrfm.com. So let's get to that weather. Well, let's see. For some reason, we don't have today's forecast. We do have Friday's. Let me look here. We're going to do this.
1: 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Sunshine mixed with clouds at times today, with daytime highs approaching 84. Winds out of the east, 8 to 15 miles per hour. Lows level off around 56. Tonight, mainly cloudy skies expected. Cloudy skies with a few peaks of sun tomorrow. High temperatures reach up to 82. That's your Inspiration 97.9 KCMR forecast. I'm meteorologist Paul Trombley. For more local weather anytime, visit kcmrweather.com. Right now, 70.
0: Thank you, Paul. And currently in downtown Mason City, we have beautiful sunny skies outside. There is a little bit of streaks of cloud, but it's just light cloud, mostly sunny. We have a temperature of 74 degrees here in downtown Mason City with winds out of the southeast at 13 miles per hour. Our humidity is at 52%, our dew point at 55 degrees, and our UV index is currently at a number 5, which is in the moderate category. Here comes my spiel. You have to wear your sunglasses, you have to cover your head, you have to wear sunscreen, and you have to stay hydrated, especially if you're going to be outside for any length of time. We are into the season now where the UV rays can be quite strong, and especially with these warmer temperatures, our UV rays seem to be a little higher. So try to protect yourself from those. And, you know, I know lots of kids are looking forward to the swimming pool is opening today here in Mason City. And so I know that a lot of kids will be at the pool. But it's so important, parents, grandparents, if you're sending them to the pool, make sure that they have sunscreen. And maybe a drink to stay hydrated. Okay, today we will look for our sun to set tonight at 8:42 p.m., and tomorrow morning our sun will rise at 5:37 a.m. Now, time to go back to more music, and, oh, this song that I'm playing next, if you joined me for my praise and worship show last night, you heard it. I liked it so much, I decided that I would play it, I decided I would play it today. It's called Come Home, and it's by an artist by the name of Lynn Cooper. I hope you enjoy it, because I really liked it.

I just love that song. That is just so pretty. Called Come Home by Lynn Cooper. I really, really liked it. I hope you enjoyed it too. We're going to an instrumental now, and in just a few short minutes, we will have We Love North Iowa. A great segment, one that I've always liked because it always seems like there's always some little something that maybe somebody doesn't know about that it opens our eyes up to. So coming up next is Can You Feel the Love Tonight? And it is an instrumental on piano.

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1: We want to show some love to the Summer Dodgeball Tournament. 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
2: All righty. I'm not sure that dodgeball would be my thing, but boy, if you're liking that, that would be a great thing to go to the Y and do. All right, coming up next, we have a song that goes way back, way back. This goes back to 1956, which is the year that I was born. And it was done by Frankie Lyman back in 56. It peaked at number 6 on the Billboard Hot 100 chart. Here is "Why Do Fools Fall in Love?"

Well, we're going to stick with those 50s for our next song. And this one was from 1958. And it is by, I think, let me see. Bobby Freeman, back in 1958, went to number 5. Here's Do You Want to Dance?

I don't know if my wife's an alcoholic, but I'm starting to worry about her. I don't know how much she drinks. When I ask her about her drinking, she gets angry. She gets really hostile when she's drunk. And then the next day she goes on like nothing happened. 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She starts to get angry again. 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I didn't want my wife to find out, but I went to an Al-Anon meeting anyway. I like the anonymity and confidentiality. It's a great relief to find people who understand my situation, because they've been there. Are you troubled by someone's drinking? You might be surprised at what you can learn in an Al-Anon family group from people just like you. Call 1-888-4-Al-Anon or visit alanonfamilygroups.org.

0: 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And that's one of my favorite songs that she does. I really like that song. And I play Celine Dion fairly frequently because I really like her and still on my bucket list to see her in person do a concert, but haven't quite been able to accomplish that yet. So we'll keep working on that one. Okay, it's 11 o'clock here at Inspiration 97.9 KCMR Radio. 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I'm Kim Swady, your host for yet another hour. 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
1: 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Sunshine mixed with clouds at times today, with daytime highs approaching 84. Winds out of the east, 8 to 15 miles per hour. Lows level off around 56. Tonight, mainly cloudy skies expected. Cloudy skies with a few peaks of sun tomorrow. High temperatures reach up to 82. That's your Inspiration 97.9 KCMR forecast. I'm meteorologist Paul Trombley. For more local weather anytime, visit kcmrweather.com. Currently 72.
0: Thank you, Paul. And currently in downtown Mason City, we're a little bit warmer. We do have mostly sunny skies, actually pretty much all sunny skies. And our temperature in downtown Mason City is 76 degrees right now. We do have winds out of the east at 12 miles per hour. Humidity is down to 50%, but our dew point is up to 56 degrees. So we're going to start feeling maybe a little bit more sticky. Our UV index is currently at a 5, which is in the moderate category. Time to pull out the sunscreen, the hats, the sunglasses, everything that can cover your skin so that you do not get sunburnt and damaged by those UV rays. We have a feels-like temperature of 76. Our sun will set tonight at 8:42 p.m. Our sun will rise tomorrow at 5:37 a.m. That is our weather. And now let's turn it over to Mary Lynn Ortel for Saint of the Day for Thursday, May 28th.
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3: Today, May 28th on KCMR, we remember Blessed Margaret Pohl, who is honored in the Roman Catholic Church. She was born in 1473 and died in 1541 in the Tower of London, England. Blessed Margaret Pohl lived during the troubled reign of King Henry VIII. She was imprisoned for her faith for 2 years. She held fast to her innocence, but she ultimately gave her life for her faith. We can learn from Blessed Margaret Pohl that no matter what happens to us in life, we have our faith in God to sustain us. For more information about Blessed Margaret Pohl, go online to www.wikipedia.org. Lord, help us to see through our present difficulties. Give us courage to face these difficulties. Guide us as you guided Blessed Margaret to the knowledge that you alone prevail over all. In your name, amen. This is Mary Lynn Ortel.

Well, Christy Lane is opening our second hour with the Memory Makers show today, and that was called Beautiful Sunday. And it's not Sunday, it is Thursday, but it is still a very beautiful day. I hope that you can get outside and enjoy it. Not quite as warm today, and so hopefully a great day to be out and maybe taking a walk or even just sitting outside for a little bit. All right, coming up next, we're turning it over to Tommy James and the Shondells. I think we're alone now.

0: The group Boston from back in 1976, where it spent 14 weeks on the charts, More Than a Feeling, peaking at number 5. All right, we've got our underwriter, our message from Good Shepherd on their smorgasbord coming up next. And then after that, Lou Christie enjoyed 10 weeks on the charts with this number one hit back in 1966. Stay tuned.
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0: Now one day Doogie started feeling sick, and he decided that he better make his will out quick. 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
1: Well, that's a fun song. We have time for one more song before we go back to our weather. So let's see. That was Pink Shoelaces. And coming up next, we have the Women of Faith with Hosanna.

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I'm Kim Swade, your host today for the Thursday Memory Makers show with less than 30 minutes left, but right now it is time to check our weather. Today we'll see mostly sunny skies with a high near 84 degrees. Winds will be out of the east-southeast from 8 to 10 miles per hour. Tonight mostly cloudy with a low around 55 degrees, east-southeast winds 5 to 7 miles per hour. Tomorrow we'll look for partly sunny skies with a high near 82 degrees, southeast winds 5 to 7 miles per hour. Tomorrow night, mostly cloudy, a low around 57 degrees with east-southeast winds 3 to 6 miles per hour. As we look into the weekend on Saturday, partly sunny skies will give us a high near 82 degrees with winds out of the east-southeast from 6 to 14 miles per hour, higher gusts at 22 miles per hour. Saturday night, mostly cloudy, a low around 55. And looking ahead to Sunday, mostly sunny skies, a high near 80. Sunday night, mostly cloudy with a low around 57 degrees. A pretty pleasant forecast in front of us, a rather dry forecast, but it sounds like some pleasant temperatures in the 80s, not the blistering hot ones. So for me, sounds like a good time to hit the Mason City Aquatic Center. Okay, that's our weather. Let's see. Let's play a song. And this one is Beatles music, but it is instrumental. And it is called Day Tripper. Well, it's a medley, Day Tripper and Lady Madonna.

0: From out of the past and on KCMR Inspiration 97.9 comes a thundering hoofbeat to the great horse Silver. 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
1: Well, be sure to tune in tonight at 9 o'clock for Tom Castle's Lone Ranger program. Tonight's episode is called Grindstone Law, going back to October 22nd, 1952. The Lone Ranger does star Brace Beamer as the Lone Ranger and John Todd as Tonto. If you can't tune in tonight at 9 o'clock, you can always tune in on Saturday for the encore presentation at 1 p.m. Tom Castle and the Lone Ranger tonight at 9.

Jay and the Americans doing one of my favorite songs of all time. That was Cara Mia. And, of course, when we're in Florida, we know an entertainer who has become a good friend of ours, Tom Davis. I've interviewed him several times on this show, and he will be back again in July and then again in August. But he does that song just fabulous. And sometimes I think he does it better than Jay and the Americans. However, I just love that song, and I am anxious to see Tom again. He will be coming to our area in June just to spend the night on his way to Okoboji. Then we're going to go to Okoboji to see him. And then he'll be in Mason City performing on July 24th and then on August 22nd. So save those dates because I'll tell you, it's a treat when you come to listen to him play. He'll be playing over at the Moose Lodge. I'll give you more details as the time gets closer. Okay, Cara Mia talking about saying goodbye. And now here's Lionel Richie with Hello.

Lionel Richie with Hello. Coming up next, we have Oh, the Deep, Deep Love of Jesus. But first, I have a couple of announcements. I want to remind you to be sure to listen for our exclusive Thumbs Up salute today at 1 o'clock. That will be during Deb Nielsen's show, which she's coming up next. 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We have about 9 minutes to the 12 o'clock hour. That's when Deb is going to take over. And as always, she'll have a wonderful program. We were just talking about it's nice having our own shows because we get to play our favorite music. And we all seem to do that. So let's keep going. I don't have much time. Here's Oh, the Deep, Deep Love of Jesus.

Well, this has been fun playing a different show than what I have been doing. And usually I'm on Tuesdays from 4 to 6. And once a month I'm going to do this show from 10 to noon. So hope you'll join me the last Thursday of each month when I do it. Time for one more song. It's I've Had the Time of My Life. And it has been great. So I'll be with you next Tuesday from 4 to 6. In the meantime, have a great weekend. Be sure to take the time to pray. Thank our Lord for every single day. God bless you.

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1: Here's your inspiration, 97.9 KCMR forecast. Sunshine mixed with clouds at times today, with daytime highs approaching 84. Winds out of the east, 8 to 15 miles per hour. Lows level off around 56. Tonight, mainly cloudy skies expected. Cloudy skies with a few peaks of sun tomorrow. High temperatures reach up to 82. That's your Inspiration 97.9 KCMR forecast. I'm meteorologist Paul Trombley. For more local weather anytime, visit kcmrweather.com. Currently, it's 73 degrees.
2: 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As technology expands, so does the need for people who can build, install, repair, and maintain the physical world around us. 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
0: 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A private family service for 91-year-old Ronald Gene Langfold of Lake Mills, who died on Tuesday, May 26th, will be held at Schott Funeral Home, which is also in charge of arrangements. A celebration of life for 65-year-old Paul Eugene Cervantes of Mason City, who died on Saturday, May 23rd, will be at 10:30 a.m. on Friday, May 29th, at Hogan Bremer Moore Colonial Chapel, which is in charge of arrangements. Funeral services for 86-year-old Lois E. Conaway of Highland, Illinois, and formerly of Britt, who died on Friday, May 22nd, will be at 10:30 a.m. on Friday, May 29th, at First Lutheran Church in Britt. Cataldo Funeral Home is in charge of arrangements. A visitation for 65-year-old Michael Mickelson of Belmond, who died on Friday, April 3rd, will be from 4 to 7 p.m. on Friday, May 29th at Ewing Funeral Home in Belmond, who is also in charge of arrangements. A celebration of life for 35-year-old Sean William Miller of Clear Lake, who died on Saturday, May 16th, will be from 5 to 7 p.m. on Friday, May 29th at Ward Van Slyke Colonial Chapel, which is in charge of arrangements. We here at KCMR extend our deepest sympathies to those who mourn.

0: That was Susan Boyle. 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
0: 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My name is Deb, and I'll be with you until 2 o'clock. In the upcoming hour, we have daily devotions coming at 12:30. We also have an updated weather forecast will be coming, and I've got some great music lined up for you this afternoon, from old-time country to new country, big band, from the 40s, 50s, 60s, 70s. Hope you stay tuned and enjoy it. Let's start off today's show with Blackbird by the King's Singers.

Well, I don't think we're going to have the test right now. Something went haywire in the system, so we'll get that figured out and we'll have the test coming up. Here is André Rieu's Johann Strauss Orchestra and Gabriel's Oboe.

That was a beautiful arrangement of Gabriel's Oboe by André Rieu and the Johann Strauss Orchestra. Well, I have to apologize because that was my first run-through of the emergency alert system, and evidently it did go out over the air. We just couldn't hear it in the studio. So we've got that done, and we're on to more music. Here's Van Morrison and Russell Watson, Have I Told You Lately?

0: 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Sunshine mixed with clouds at times today, with daytime highs approaching 84. Winds out of the east, 8 to 15 miles per hour. Lows level off around 56. Tonight, mainly cloudy skies expected. Cloudy skies with a few peaks of sun tomorrow. High temperatures reach up to 82. That's your inspiration 97.9 KCMR forecast. I'm meteorologist Paul Trombley. For more local weather anytime, visit kcmrweather.com. Currently, it's 73 degrees.
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2: This is Pastor Dave, chaplain from the IOF home, with today's KCMR daily devotion. God loves you, and He is here for all those who call on Him for help. Our passage is Colossians 3, 12 through 17, and Ephesians 4, 1 through 16. With all that is going on in the world today, it's comforting to know that God is with us in the trenches. When you're feeling overwhelmed and out of sorts, remember that believers are covered by Jesus' sacrifice at the cross. We have a way through our many battles because of Jesus. Dwell on your strengths and understand your weaknesses are not who you are. In Colossians 3, 12 through 14, it says, "Therefore, as God's chosen people, holy and dearly loved, clothe yourselves with compassion, kindness, humility, gentleness, and patience. Bear with each other and forgive one another if any of you has a grievance against someone. For as the Lord forgave you, and over all these virtues put on love, which binds them together in perfect unity." We're all imperfect, but believers are made perfect in Christ. He sees beyond our sins and shortcomings and knows that we are sinners in need of God's grace. We are made holy and we are dearly loved by our Creator God. Life is filled with a lot of uncertainty, but it's also filled with the promise of the Savior's love to guide us through choppy waters. Jesus paid it all for us on the cross, and we need to remind ourselves of this daily. Spend time reading your Bible to give you strength in your battles. Let the peace of God rule in your hearts, since as members of one body you were called to peace, and be thankful. Colossians 3, verse 15. I want you to think about what it means when we come together to worship. We gather to glorify God. Let the message of Christ dwell among you richly as you teach and admonish one another with all wisdom through psalms, hymns, and songs from the Spirit, singing to God with gratitude in your hearts. And whatever you do, whether in word or deed, do it all in the name of the Lord Jesus, giving thanks to God the Father through Him. Colossians 3, 16 through 17. We are unified as we reflect on the depth that Jesus went to show us by His death on the cross. You and I have the humble distinction to being God's family of believers. Our names are recorded in the book of life because of Him. We have opened up our heart's doors and asked Jesus to come and live with us. There is one body and one Spirit, just as you were called to one hope when you were called. Ephesians 4, verse 4. We are in the body of Christ because each one has made the commitment to serve God individually and collectively. Each of us has our own journey that began with different beginnings, but heading to heaven as our final destination. One Lord, one faith, one baptism, one God and Father of all, who is over all and through all and in all. Ephesians 4, 5-6. Every believer is called to live in such a way that we honor Jesus by sharing His love with the world around us. There will always be those who choose to separate us from one another by deception and use of falsehoods. Instead, speaking the truth in love, we will grow to become, in every respect, the mature body of Him who is the head, that is Christ. From Him, the whole body, joined together and held together by every supporting ligament, grows and builds itself up in love as each part does its work. Ephesians 4, 15-16. Our Father, who art in heaven, hallowed be Thy name. Thy kingdom come, Thy will be done, on earth as it is in heaven. Give us this day our daily bread, and forgive us our trespasses, as we forgive those who trespass against us. And lead us not into temptation, but deliver us from evil. For Thine is the kingdom, and the power, and the glory, forever and ever. Amen. God bless you. God loves you. Pass it on.

Allison Cross, Down to the River to Pray, Wise Words. Dear Lord, show me the way. My name is Deb Nielsen. I'll be with you until 2 p.m. You're listening to Inspiration 97.9. For the next 20 minutes or so, I've got some great music. We've got Tracy Chapman, the Osmonds, Bobby Sherman, Loretta Lynn, Dolly Parton, Lynn Anderson. Looks like I've got quite a few female country singers coming up here before 1 o'clock. So let's start with Tracy Chapman and Fast Car.

That was the Osmonds. He ain't heavy. He's my brother. Are you looking for a place to help your community? 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Thanks to Jane Fisher and Associates. Well, how about these boots are made for walking with Loretta Lynn?

Bobby Sherman and Easy Come, Easy Go. And I will say that my teenage heart loved Bobby Sherman. He was in my Tiger Beat magazines, and his posters were on my bedroom wall.

0: That was Dolly Parton and Jolene. It is almost 1 p.m. on this Thursday, May 28th. 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It is 80 beautiful degrees outside with partly cloudy skies. My flowers are loving this weather, and it's just really great to be outside. It's time for your local weather.
1: 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Sunshine mixed with clouds at times this afternoon, with daytime highs approaching 84. Winds out of the east, 8 to 15 miles per hour. Lows level off around 56. Tonight, mainly cloudy skies expected. High temperatures reach up to 82. Tomorrow, mainly cloudy skies. That's your Inspiration 97.9 KCMR forecast. I'm meteorologist Paul Trombley. For more local weather anytime, visit kcmrweather.com. Right now, it's 79 degrees.
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0: 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My name is Deb Nielsen. I'm coming to you from our studios in downtown Mason City, Iowa. Here's a thought for the day. This is from a social media site that I follow. The words are, one day your life will not be measured by how busy you were, how perfect you looked, or how much you sacrificed to please everyone else. It will be measured by the moments you truly lived, the sunsets you stopped to admire, the people you loved honestly, the laughter that healed your soul, the risks you took despite fear, the kindness you gave when you could have chosen bitterness. So stop waiting for the right time to live your life. Wear the clothes you love. Call the people you miss. Take the trip. Rest when your body asks for it. Speak your truth without apologizing for your existence. Too many people spend their entire lives surviving instead of living. They postpone joy, delay healing, ignore their own happiness, trying to become everything for everyone else. But life is fragile, and tomorrow is never guaranteed. So eat the good food. Watch the rain. 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Love deeply. Forgive often. And do not abandon yourself while trying to save the world. You are alive right now. That alone is a miracle.

That was Kenny Chesney, Don't Blink. Well, here's Doris Day and the Les Brown Orchestra with Sentimental Journey.

That was Hank Williams and Jambalaya on the Bio. 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You are my all in all.

0: Marty Robbins and Singing the Blues. It's time for our museum report, the McNider Museum Report. Aren't we fortunate to have such a wonderful museum here in downtown Mason City? When's the last time you've been there?
1: This is Edith Blanchard with an update on activities and events at the Charles H. McNider Art Museum. 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The museum also features art market artists selling one-of-a-kind, unique, handmade art. Choose from ceramics, jewelry, metalsmithing, photography, drawing, fiber arts, and many other mediums. The museum also has a full lineup of special music starting out at 9 a.m. with the ever-popular Mason City Municipal Band. Next, NOLA Jazz Band will play from 10:30 a.m. till noon. They feature blues and New Orleans-style jazz. At 12:30, the Galactic Cowboy Orchestra will take the stage until 2 p.m. And to wrap up the end of the day, solo artist Jordan Messerol will play from 2:30 p.m. to 4 p.m. On display is an exhibit by Ray Colby, a retired commercial photographer living in Minneapolis. This solo exhibition display has a three-pronged focus: often overlooked insects and arachnids that populate the Midwest and backyard gardens, large birds of Minneapolis in an urban setting, and a stop on the migration route of the sandhill cranes. The photographs in this exhibition will be available for purchase after the exhibition closes. The exhibition is sponsored by the Mason City Clinic Charitable Giving Committee and the David and Phyllis Murphy Charitable Foundation, and will be on display through June 17th. The museum has a full slate of classes available for the summer. View all the information about classes on our website at www.mcniderart.org. The museum is located at 303 2nd Street Southeast in Mason City. The hours are 9 a.m. to 5 p.m. on Wednesdays, Fridays, and Saturdays, and 9 a.m. to 8 p.m. on Tuesdays and Thursdays, and closed Sundays and Mondays. 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This has been this week's report from the McNider Museum.

0: That was the Rock and Roll Waltz by K-Star. It is 1:30 p.m. on this Thursday, May 28th. How can we be at the end of May already? 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
2: 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Sunshine mixed with clouds at times this afternoon, with daytime highs approaching 84. Winds out of the east, 8 to 15 miles per hour. Lows level off around 56. Tonight, mainly cloudy skies expected. High temperatures reach up to 82. Tomorrow, mainly cloudy skies. That's your Inspiration 97.9 KCMR forecast. I'm meteorologist Paul Trombley. For more local weather anytime, visit kcmrweather.com. Right now, it's 79 degrees.

That was the Circle Session Players with a version of an arrangement of Be Our Guest from the Disney movie Beauty and the Beast. Boy, that was a beloved Disney movie in my home. Our girls loved Beauty and the Beast. Well, coming up, we've got my Hymn of Hope at 1:45 p.m., and up to then, we are going to have a little Roy Rogers and the Sons of the Pioneer, followed by the Carpenters.

It is 1:45 p.m., and you are listening to Inspiration 97.9. It is time for my hymn of hope today, and my hymn of hope is Rock of Ages by Augustus Toplady. For I do not want you to be ignorant of the fact, brothers, that our forefathers were all under the cloud and that they all passed through the sea. They all ate the same spiritual food and drank the same spiritual drink, for they drank from the spiritual rock that accompanied them, and that rock was Christ. 1 Corinthians 10, verses 1, 3, and 4. This is a reading from Amazing Grace by Kenneth Osbeck. This fervent plea for Christ, our eternal rock, to grant salvation through his sacrifice and to be a place of refuge for the believer is one of the most popular hymns ever written. With strong emotional impact, it proclaims Christ's atonement on the cross to be the only means of salvation, making man's tears and efforts to justify himself of no avail. Also, it urges us to find consolation and security in Christ our rock, even at the time of death. Augustus Toplady's strong and passionate lines were actually written to refute some of the teachings of John and Charles Wesley during a bitter controversy with them concerning Arminianism, which stresses man's free will, versus John Calvin's doctrine of election. Rock of Ages was the climax to an article that Toplady wrote in the Gospel Magazine in 1776, in which he supported the doctrine of election by arguing that just as England could never pay her national debt, so man through his own efforts could never satisfy the eternal justice of a holy man through his own efforts. Despite the belligerent intent of this text, God has preserved this hymn for more than 200 years to bring blessing to both Arminian and Calvinistic believers around the world. At the age of 16, as he sat in a barn and listened to the preaching of an uneducated man, Toplady was dramatically converted. Later, he became a powerful and respected minister of the Anglican Church. While he was the busy pastor of several churches in England, Augustus Toplady wrote many hymns, texts, but few have survived. Rock of Ages is the one for which he is known today. And the beauty of the last verse of Rock of Ages. While I draw this fleeting breath, when my eyes shall close in death, when I rise to worlds unknown, and behold thee on thy throne. Rock of Ages, cleft for me, let me hide myself in thee.

That was Amy Grant and Vince Gill, husband and wife, singing Rock of Ages. And that was our hymn of hope for today. Well, here's Vanity Fair and Hitchin' a Ride.

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Well, my name is Deb Nielsen. I've been with you for the last 2 hours. We've got Dick Shino coming up. I know he's got some great music. He always does. He's got lots of great stuff planned for his next couple of hours. I will not see you next Thursday. I will be on the air on Tuesday. Marta and I are switching times. I am going to play pickleball in the state Iowa senior games. So we'll keep you updated how things go, and we'll see you on the radio, or you'll hear me on the radio on

Tuesday. I'd like to leave you with this thought. Your wealth or status doesn't make you. Your kindness and character does. So be kind to your neighbors, be kind to your friends, be kind to your family. Be a good neighbor.

0: 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Sunshine mixed with clouds at times this afternoon, with daytime highs approaching 84. Winds out of the east, 8 to 15 miles per hour. Lows level off around 56. Tonight, mainly cloudy skies expected. High temperatures reach up to 82. Tomorrow, mainly cloudy skies. That's your inspiration 97.9 KCMR forecast. I'm meteorologist Paul Trombley. For more local weather anytime, visit kcmrweather.com. Right now, it's 79 degrees.
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That was Greg Brown getting my two-hour shift here at KCMR off to a nice start. As I often mention, Greg is an Iowa songwriter, singer, and his songs frequently involve family life in some ways, and this tune is an example of that anyway. A wonderful, wonderful performer, unfortunately. Only seen him perform once, went down to UNI. So anyway, this is Richard Chino anyway. I'm just drove in from Rock Falls, surveying the crops as I did. They seem to have liked this little bit of rain we got. We got varying amounts. My neighbor says we got a half inch at our place anyway. And I know we're also getting these warmer temperatures. And generally speaking, up to a point at least, these soybeans and corn like heat. Back in my farm management days, we referred to them as heat units anyway, so they needed those. So anyway, next up I've got Johnny Cash, Field of Diamonds.

The late Johnny Cash singing A Field of Diamonds in the Sky. Anyway, nice tune. Nice to hear John's voice. Anyway, I guess some of these singers are kind of immortalized, at least for the moment, through the music that we still continue to play. Deb Nielsen just mentioned that she's going to be playing next Thursday in a pickleball contest someplace. Anyway, and it seems like all the pickleball players that I know are women. It's I know there must be guys playing pickleball, but I don't seem to know many of them anyway. It is a great game, and I'll tell you, they really go at it. They play very fiercely, but unfortunately for me, my Achilles tendons, I don't think, are really up to it, so I'm not going to risk it, but anyway, it's okay. We don't have to play everything. So, next up, got, let me see. Oh, Willie Nelson here, one of Johnny Cash's cohorts in the Highwaymen. Anyway, The Harder They Come.

Willie Nelson with a little reggae music for us. I wanted to mention that tonight the Mason City Municipal Band opens its summer season playing on the plaza tonight, right downtown, and 7:30 anyway. So should be a beautiful night for sitting out, listening to some music. So grab your chair and come on down anyway. And there's at least three good places to eat down there. Four if you want to do takeout from the Asian food place in the mall. So anyway, it should really be good. It always is anyway. And we're planning to go. So this, I think I last saw when I was driving out today, it was 79 degrees. But as you know, a day or two ago, it was 88. That was 17 degrees over the average temperature for this date. 17 degrees. So 71 had a really nice ring to it. But anyway, I'm afraid we're not going to see 71 again until September or October. But I guess we better not complain. It's easy to shovel anyway, heat. So if you get my drift. Next up, I've got a change of pace for us. Stan Kenton, Love for Sale.

0: The great Stan Kenton Orchestra, still one of my favorites, years after Stan departed. Anyway,
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0: And thank you, Jane, for that reminder. She keeps us posted about goings on in Mason City. So next up, I've got Michael Bublé singing a tune written by Chris Christopherson, Help Me Make It Through the Night.

Michael Bublé and Friend singing a beautiful arrangement of Kris Kristofferson's tune, Help Me Make It Through the Night. Well, it wouldn't be one of my shows if I didn't play a little Andrea Bocelli. So here we go. Dormi, dormi, dormi.

Andrea Bocelli, Dormi, Dormi. Right now, the big hand's pointed straight down, which means it's time for me to remind you that you are listening to Inspiration 97.9 KCMR, Mason City, Iowa. And we're also streaming on KCMRFM.com. If you're out beyond our range, occasionally my sister out in Northern Virginia listens in, streams it anyway. Right now, my phone tells me that it's 83 degrees outside, 1 degree short of our predicted high of 84. A low of coming of 64. I see no rain forecast here at all, nothing until Saturday, but we know that the forecast probably been a little uneven the last week or two when it comes to predicting precipitation. So anyway, we can use some more, of course, just not too much at one time. Anyway, I've got an inspirational tune next, and this comes from the old Lawrence Welk program. I haven't heard it myself, but we'll give it a listen.

0: God will be with you through a crisis. Hi, I'm Dr. Randy Carlson with another Intentional Living Minute. A crisis is usually something that's unexpected, unwanted, and maybe overwhelming. You know, when the children of Israel were about to enter the Promised Land, with a whole sort of crisis yet to come their way, God said, "I will never leave you nor forsake you," Deuteronomy chapter 31, verse 6. Paul was on the Damascus Road, and he had an unexpected moment. Nehemiah was rebuilding the wall. Esther was about to face the king. And you, whatever it may be coming your way, it may be a crisis, maybe yet today, maybe tomorrow. But the good news is that God will never leave you nor forsake you. So if you're going into a crisis, in a crisis, or coming out of a crisis, trust Him today. Thank Him for His presence and His grace. Learn from it. And when you do, that's intentional living.
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Diana Krall, Walk On By, backing herself up on the piano. Well, that's, of course, always one of the facets of romance, love, however we want to put it. Anyway, here's Steve Terrell with a little different take. What a little moonlight can do.

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Nice trumpet solo. Of course, a trumpet solo just seems to improve everything. You probably noticed that too. Next up, Lucy Kaplansky.

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The name of the tune is The Tides. Anyway. And it's quite likely that she wrote it. So, anyway. Next up, I've got another tune by Greg Brown. And it's called Walking Down to Casey's. And, of course, the Casey's, we're all familiar with the Casey's convenience stores. There's so many Iowa towns that have lost almost everything. Most of them have lost their restaurants. They don't have a restaurant anymore. They don't have a drugstore. They don't have hardware store, all those things. And many of those towns actually did. But what they often still have is a Casey's, which kind of you can get food there, I guess, they're, and a variety of other things. Motor oil if you need it. So anyway, Greg Brown is honoring that with this tune called Walking Down to Casey's.

0: Me and my brother Chan.
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best. They got a 7-Eleven. They got the movies too. Every Thursday, Friday, and Saturday. Every Thursday, Friday. Our dad said we could.

0: could split some cheese balls. Still got that nickel I gave? Well, look in the other pocket, man. You gotta have that.
1: Greg Brown walking down to Casey's. In my own childhood, I remember collecting pop bottles to buy an assortment of junk food so we could take it on what we called our camping trips anyway. And believe it or not, we actually had milk bottles there. We had milk delivered to the house up and probably until I was 9 or 10, I guess. And those were worth a nickel, too, so they were like gold. And I think we got 3 cents for like a 7-Up or Coke bottle. So anyway, but we were pretty adept at finding these things and converting them into cash. So I can relate, I guess, somewhat with walking down to Casey's. Next up, I've got who I believe is Iowa's most famous opera player, singer, Simon Estes, who's long retired. He's now in his early 90s anyway, and he put together this album

0: Well, that's a tune I certainly haven't heard for quite some time. The Battle Hymn of the Republic, sung by Simon Estes, sung beautifully by Simon Estes. And this tune was written by, during the Civil War, I thought I had it right, by the lyrics were written by Julia Ward Howe. And in 1861, she adapted that song from another song, John Brown's Body, and sold it for $4 to the Atlantic Monthly in February 1862. And she changed these lyrics because she was an abolitionist against slavery, of course. And you can hear she links the Union cause with God's vengeance at the Day of Judgment. So anyway, still a passionate song. Anyway, okay, next up here we have a live Hope Minute.
1: How can you be hope for a friend? Hi, this is the Live Hope Minute. I have a good friend who has been struggling with some personal stuff for a long time. He's an awesome, godly man who I've admired for several years. He admits that it's hard to have hope during such difficult days. And honestly, it's challenging me to try and find hope in this situation. I've decided that even when I can't see hope, perhaps I can be the hope my friend is looking for. How can we be hope to those we love and care about? I am continually asking God for help, but I'm also making sure my buddy knows that he's not going through this alone. He may feel alone, but I'm committed to doing whatever I can to help him, to carry some of the weight with him. Whatever you can do to come alongside of someone who is hurting, reminding them of God's love, might be just the hope they need to keep going. More hope resources are at livehopenow.com. And remember, choose hope today.
0: Always a good idea. I'll remind you that you're listening to Inspiration 97.9 KCMR, Mason City, Iowa. Today is Thursday, the 28th day of May. We have three more days to go. Anyway, and May will be gone. And as my predecessor in the afternoon, this afternoon here mentioned, how quickly it seems to have gone by. And I think that's kind of typical of May. Anyway, unlike January, which sometimes lasts several months. But May seems to have a way of moving right along. So we're grateful for that. We have reached, well, right now we're at 83 degrees, and that was our forecast high. So it's lightly overcast. There's enough sunshine here to add to the temperature looking out. We have no rain in the forecast anyway, so we should have a nice summer evening since our days are now lasting a long time. We're now past 8:30 and headed toward 9 o'clock. So it's one of the things I love about this time of the year is the long days that we have. So I hope you're having a good one. I hope that you're enjoying the music that I'm playing for you. Next up, I have another tune by Johnny Cash, another inspirational tune, I think, Bridge Over Troubled Water, Johnny Cash.

when you're down and out. When you're on the streets,

Johnny Cash singing that beautiful tune written by Paul Simon. Anyway, it's in some ways there's just the essence of friendship in that song. You know, lean on me, you know, I'll help. So, pretty cool. Paul Simon certainly wrote a lot of wonderful tunes, and that's one of the best. Next up, I've got Sinatra singing about something he knew quite a bit about, witchcraft.

Frank Sinatra, Witchcraft. Time for a little more Italian here. I try to mix a little of that in the afternoons. This by the Italian group El Divo.

Il Divo with the usual dramatic effects anyway, but gosh, sitting here listening, I didn't happen to understand a word of that tune. Sometimes I get bits and pieces of Italian music, but nevertheless, I'm so impressionable that that Italian music, like Italian movies, get me in the mood to go somewhere and have a glass of Chianti and a plate of spaghetti. Wow, sounds good right now. I've been to Italy 4 times, and the last time I spent about a month in Sicily, living in Catania, Sicily, which is over in the Adriatic. And so every night I'd leave my little apartment and go down and wander the city and try to find a different place to eat. Anyway, it was wonderful. The food was great. One of my favorites is linguine with clam sauce, but there they had a dish titled Norma, and Norma was a famous opera by, I believe it was Bellini, who lived in Catania, was born and lived there. So anyway, El Divo. So what do I have next? Oh, I know, I've got Elvis coming up next, and he will be singing Put Your Hand in the Hand. Haven't heard this for a while. Elvis.

Elvis Presley singing a little gospel, which he did very well. Well, got a little change of pace here with Patricia Barber. I Fall in Love Too Easily.

Patricia Barber. 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Patricia and her backing herself up on the piano. Going to pick the pace up here a bit with Louis Armstrong and the tune I haven't heard for a long time, Muskrat Ramble, Louis Armstrong.

The great Louis Armstrong, Muskrat Ramble. That's an old recording. Probably with the Hot Five. I'm not sure. He had a variety of groups when he was a younger man. But I notice there's no drums in the group, and I don't hear any bass fiddle, and they're keeping rhythm with a banjo in the background anyway. And then I also heard, besides Louis, trumpet, trombonist, clarinet, so pretty typical for Dixieland groups of those early periods. Anyway, those earlier years. So I haven't played the Beatles here for a long, long time, but I'm going to right now. And this is one of their big hits back in the late 60s anyway. I saw her standing there, as Ed Sullivan used to say, the Beatles.

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1: 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Got a little overlap there. 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

0: 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High temperatures reach up to 84 this afternoon under partly cloudy skies. Winds out of the east, 8 to 15 miles per hour. Mainly cloudy skies expected tonight. Lows level off around 57. Cloudy skies with a few peaks of sun tomorrow. High temperatures reach up to 81. That's your Inspiration 97.9 KCMR forecast. I'm meteorologist Paul Trombley. For more local weather anytime, visit kcmrweather.com. Currently 81.
1: Here's Stan Kenton and his orchestra again.

Next, I've got another tune by Andrea Bocelli, Di Quella Piero. This is an area from Il Trovatore, one of Verdi's operas. Getting pretty highbrow this afternoon, I guess. Okay, well, you like this?

Donna Curl swinging it with It Could Happen to You. Next up, I've got another Greg Brown tune. I guess you're lucking out today. 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

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One note Johnny's proliferate. The wind rises, the hour is late. 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

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And while lovers make love in warm beds, the forsaken sit and scratch their heads. 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

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That is my prayer until I'm in. 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

Greg Brown, the Going, Going, Gone. Got another Greg Brown tune coming up, the Poet Game, but it's sung by Andy DeFranco on a tribute album, anyway, dedicated to Greg Brown. So, Andy DeFranco singing the Poet Game, written by Greg Brown.

Yeah, that's the life for me. There's Orion in the Pleiades, and I guess that must be Mars. All as clear as we long to be.

0: Well, that finishes my two-hour stint this Thursday afternoon. Thanks a lot for listening along with me. Lonnie's coming on right here, right after we hear the weather and station identification.
1: Here's your inspiration, 97.9 KCMR forecast. Lows level off around 57 tonight under mainly cloudy skies. Winds out of the southeast, 5 to 10 miles per hour. Cloudy skies with a few peaks of sun again tomorrow. Daytime highs approaching 81. Lows level off around 57.

tomorrow night. Cloudy skies expected. That's your Inspiration 97.9 KCMR forecast. I'm meteorologist Paul Trombley. For more local weather anytime, visit kcmrweather.com. Currently, it's 82 degrees.

That was The Lost Dogs, and we're still in the band. Well, thanks for joining me for this Thursday Driving Home with KCMR. From 4 to 6 p.m., I'm Lonnie Nelson. The time is 5 minutes after the hour of 4 p.m. We're going to keep the music going right now. This is Malcolm and Alwyn. I'll carry you through.

Mylon Lefevre, and You Comfort Me. Right now we got John Michael Talbot. Let us kneel down.

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1: 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Homestead Assisted Living, 2501 West A Street in Mason City, is having hot chocolate and cookies every Wednesday from 3 to 4 p.m. There'll be an opportunity to learn more about Homestead Assisted Living. The Fertile Church of Christ, 3493 Eagle Avenue, has opened a needs pantry to serve the physical needs of individuals in Fertile and the surrounding communities. 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
1: 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Before that, we had Walt Mills, and You Got the Power. Next up, we got BJ Thomas. I Want to Be Ready.

0: That was Andre Crouch. 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
1: Here's your Inspiration 97.9 KCMR forecast. Lows level off around 57 tonight under mainly cloudy skies. Winds out of the southeast, 5 to 10 miles per hour. Cloudy skies with a few peaks of sun again tomorrow. Daytime highs approaching 81. Lows level off around 57 tomorrow night. Cloudy skies expected. That's your Inspiration 97.9 KCMR forecast. I'm meteorologist Paul Trombley. For more local weather anytime, visit kcmrweather.com. Currently, it's 82 degrees.

A Sweet Comfort Band with Brian Duncan on the lead vocals there. And a good, good feeling. Next up, we're going back to 1975 with Parable. Let the Old Man Die.

That was Whiteheart and Draw the Line. Well, the secret to responsible trust is acceptance. Acceptance is taking from God's hand absolutely anything he gives, looking into his face in trust and thanksgiving, knowing that the confinement of the hedge that we are in is good and for his glory. Even though what we're enduring may be painful, it's good simply because God himself has allowed it. Acceptance is resting in God's goodness, believing that he has all things under his control, even people who are doing what is wrong. Yes, even wrongdoers. Galatians 6:9 says, "Let us not lose heart in doing good, for in due time we will reap if we do not grow weary." Well, next up we got music by Michael W. Smith, going back to 1988. This is The Throne.

That was Connie Scott going back to 1992 from her LP Live to Tell, and that was Walk to the Well. Well, next up, we're going to stay in the 90s right now. We have Phil Keaggy and Days Like You. If I put

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1: It is time for the Stock Market Report on KCMR, another record-setting day in the market today. Although more modest moves, the Dow Jones Industrial Average gained 24 points, or 0.05%, to close at a new record high of 50,668. The Standard & Poor's 500 Index was up 43 points, or 0.58%, to close at 7,563, also a record high close for them. And the NASDAQ Composite Index was up 242 points, or 0.9%, to close at a new record high of 26,917. And that is your look at the stock report for Thursday.
0: The time is 5 p.m., and it is time for the KCMR weather for tonight. Mostly cloudy, with a low around 57 degrees. Southeast winds 6 to 9 miles per hour. Friday, mostly cloudy, with a high near 81 degrees. Southeast winds 5 to 7 miles per hour. Friday night, mostly cloudy, with low around 57 degrees. Southeast winds 3 to 5 miles per hour. On Saturday, a slight chance of showers and thunderstorms between 1 p.m. and 4 p.m. Then a slight chance of showers after 4 p.m., mostly cloudy, with a high near 79 degrees. East to southeast winds 6 to 15 miles per hour. And the chance of precipitation for Saturday is at 20%. Saturday night, mostly cloudy, with low around 54 degrees. Sunday, partly sunny, with a high near 79. Sunday night, a chance of showers and thunderstorms, mostly cloudy, with low around 55 degrees. The chance of precipitation is at 30%. Monday, mostly sunny, with a high near 83. Monday night, partly cloudy, with low around 55. Tuesday, mostly sunny, with a high near 82. Tuesday night, partly cloudy, with a low around 53 degrees. And for next Wednesday, mostly sunny, with a high near 82 degrees. Currently at Inspiration 97.9, we have fair skies in the area, right here in downtown Mason City, a temperature of 83 degrees. Winds are out of the east at 12 miles per hour, and we have a humidity of 41%. 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This is a tender heart.

Cliff Richard, where do we go from here? Well, next up we got Susan Ashton. Great and Precious Promises.

You know what? God personally cares about the things that worry us. He cares more about them than we care about them. Those things that hang in our minds as nagging, aching, worrisome thoughts. 1 Peter 5:7 invites you to cast all your anxiety on Him because He has a care for you. He cares. You are His personal concern. He cares about those aching thoughts that are like heavy anchors dragging you down. 1 Peter 5:7 does say casting all your anxiety on Him because He cares for you. Well, next up, we have to go to the obligatory Randy Stonehill song every week, one or two songs every week on my show. This is going back to 1984. Still Small Voice.

I'm Forgiven. That was the Imperials. Right now we got Denny Correll. Wake up, everybody.

0: That was Kelly Huff, going back to 1989, and Who in the World? Kelly was the daughter of David Huff from David and the Giants, a prominent Christian music band back in the 70s, 80s, 90s, and still to today. So the album was basically David and the Giants with David's daughter, Kelly, singing lead vocals. 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
1: Here's your Inspiration 97.9 KCMR forecast. Lows level off around 57 tonight under mainly cloudy skies. Winds out of the southeast, 5 to 10 miles per hour. Cloudy skies with a few peaks of sun again tomorrow. Daytime highs approaching 81. Lows level off around 57 tomorrow night. Cloudy skies expected. That's your Inspiration 97.9 KCMR forecast. I'm meteorologist Paul Trombley. For more local weather anytime, visit kcmrweather.com. Currently, it's 82 degrees.

Steve Taylor from 1985. From his LP On the Fritz. And that was To Forgive. Well, Steve Taylor's going to be up in Minneapolis. I think coming up in October, he'll be opening for Russ Taff, so I thought I'd play a little Russ Taff too. Search me, Lord.

That was going back to 1986. That was Allies and Harmony. Well, you know, sometimes we need to work on a submissive spirit. Don't wait for the media to encourage you to do this. It'll never happen. Ask God, if necessary, to break your will so that you become a person who is cooperative, submissive, harmonious, sympathetic, brotherly or sisterly, kind-hearted in every area of this pilgrim life. Remember, ultimately we are not submitting to human authority, but to divine authority. 1 Thessalonians 3:12 says, "May the Lord cause you to increase and abound in love for one another and for all people." Well, next up, I think I'm going to turn up the volume a little bit. A song that might be pushing the limits for KCMR Radio. It's a song I've been listening to lately from the Christian band Daniel Band. This is from 1988. And a song called "Things Are Changin'."

Bruce Hibbard from 1980, his LP Never Turning Back, and I Hear You Calling. Next up, we got Chuck Gerrard, and You Ask Me Why.

That was Dan Peek, going back to 1986, and a song he re-recorded for his Christian album in 1986, a song he wrote back in the 70s when he was with the band America, and that was Lonely People. Next up, we got Malcolm and Alwyn, and I Love.

0: Malcolm and Ellen, and I Love. Well, thanks for joining me these last 2 hours for the Thursday Driving Home with KCMR from 4 to 6 p.m. I'll more than likely be back next week, right here with all your favorite Christian music. Before I turn it over to the night sounds of KCMR, just always remember, keep on listening and keep the faith.
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2: Here's your Inspiration 97.9 KCMR forecast. Lows level off around 57 tonight under mainly cloudy skies. Winds out of the southeast, 5 to 10 miles per hour. Cloudy skies with a few peaks of sun again tomorrow. Daytime highs approaching 81. Lows level off around 57 tomorrow night. Cloudy skies expected. That's your Inspiration 97.9 KCMR forecast. I'm meteorologist Paul Trombley. For more local weather anytime, visit kcmrweather.com. 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
1: Here's your Inspiration 97.9 KCMR forecast. Lows level off around 57 tonight under mainly cloudy skies. Winds out of the southeast, 5 to 10 miles per hour. Cloudy skies with a few peaks of sun again tomorrow. Daytime highs approaching 81. Lows level off around 57 tomorrow night. Cloudy skies expected. That's your Inspiration 97.9 KCMR forecast. I'm meteorologist Paul Trombley. For more local weather anytime, visit kcmrweather.com. 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
2: Here's your inspiration, 97.9 KCMR forecast. Lows level off around 57 tonight under mainly cloudy skies. Winds out of the southeast, 5 to 10 miles per hour. Cloudy skies with a few peaks of sun again tomorrow. Daytime highs approaching 81. Lows level off around 57 tomorrow night. Cloudy skies expected. That's your inspiration, 97.9 KCMR forecast. I'm meteorologist Paul Trombley. For more local weather anytime, visit kcmrweather.com. Right now, 82.